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1: Viola, let me see you dance, baby. Yeah. 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

Yeah, right, picture that with a Kodak. Or better yet, go to Times Square, take a picture of me with a Kodak. Took my life from negative to positive, I just want y'all to know that. And tonight, let's enjoy life. Pit

0: ¿Sabes que sortean un viaje a Tailandia?
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2: Consigue tus vasos solo con tu menú verano y entra en el sorteo de un viaje a Tailandia, solo en Burger King.
3: All we had to do was talk about it, and Opus Clip does the rest, and then you just schedule it from right here.
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like 10,000 spoons when all you need is a knife. It's meeting the man of my dreams and then meeting his beautiful wife. And isn't it ironic?

Hi. I just wanna say hello. I was just taking a walk in this deepness we belong to. In Spain we call it soledad.